0: Sir Starmer has said he felt sick watching footage of police handcuffing student Henry Novak as he lay dying, but he warned against using the case to stir division and urged respect for Novak's family.
1: They have been through the most awful experience. They don't want this whipped up. Nigel Farage is completely wrong to use this to try and create division. He would be wrong in any circumstances. But when Henry's family are saying, please don't do that, it's our side.
0: The way successive governments have made changes to the terms and conditions of some student loans has been described as sneaky. Sir Philip Ogre, chairman of the Ogre Review into Higher Education Funding, told MPs changes were made in an almost sneaky way. The former SNP chief executive Peter Murrell has returned to court a week after admitting to embezzling £400,000 of the party's money. Murrell will be sentenced later this month. And the King, Queen and Princess of Wales have arrived at a reception marking the 125th anniversary of a cancer charity. From Radio News Hub, I'm Johnny Holmes.
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0: So Keir Starmer has said he felt sick watching footage of police handcuffing student Henry Novak as he lay dying.
1: I have seen the body cam footage. It's harrowing. And I have to say, as a father of a 17-year-old, I felt sick watching it.
0: The Prime Minister said there needs to be an examination into how accusations of racism informed the police's decision-making in the case.

0: The family of a British couple jailed in Iran on spying charges say they have lost an appeal against their convictions. Craig and Lindsay Foreman were jailed while travelling through Iran during an around-the-world trip by motorcycle. The pair have always denied the espionage charges. Andy Burnham has signalled he could bring in a 10-year plan to renationalise the water industry. It comes as South West Water Limited has been handed a record fine of almost £2 million after a parasitic outbreak in Devon. And Liverpool have opened talks with Andoni Iraola about becoming their new head coach. From Radio News Hub, I'm Johnny Holmes.
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1: Sir Keir Starmer has said he felt sick watching footage of police handcuffing student Henry Novak as he lay dying, but he warned against using the case to stir division and urged respect for Novak's family.
2: They have been through the most awful experience. They don't want this whipped up. Nigel Farage is completely wrong to use this to try and create division. He would be wrong in any circumstances. But when Henry's family are saying, please don't do that, it's our side.
1: The way successive governments have made changes to the terms and conditions of some student loans has been described as sneaky. Sir Philip Ogre, chairman of the Ogre Review into Higher Education Funding, told MPs changes were made in an almost sneaky way. The former SNP chief executive Peter Murrell has returned to court a week after admitting to embezzling £400,000 of the party's money. Murrell will be sentenced later this month. And the King, Queen and Princess of Wales have arrived at a reception marking the 125th anniversary of a cancer charity. From Radio News Hub, I'm Johnny Holmes.
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1: Sir Keir Starmer has said he felt sick watching footage of police handcuffing student Henry Novak as he lay dying.
2: I have seen the body cam footage. It's harrowing. And I have to say, as a father of a 17-year-old, I felt sick watching it.
1: The Prime Minister said there needs to be an examination into how accusations of racism informed the police's decision-making in the case. The family of a British couple jailed in Iran on spying charges say they have lost an appeal against their convictions. Craig and Lindsay Foreman were jailed while travelling through Iran during an around-the-world trip by motorcycle. The pair have always denied the espionage charges. Andy Burnham has signalled he could bring in a 10-year plan to renationalise the water industry. It comes as South West Water Limited has been handed a record fine of almost £2 million after a parasitic outbreak in Devon. And Liverpool have opened talks with Andoni Iraola about becoming their new head coach. From Radio News Hub, I'm Johnny Holmes.
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They're only to hide my guilt and shame. I forgive you, now I ask the same of you. While we were apart.

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1: The Home Secretary has condemned clashes between protesters and police following 18-year-old Henry Novak's murder. Shabana Mahmood says Henry's family made a powerful call to not let his death be used to create further division or tension. Hundreds gathered outside Southampton Central Police Station, where chairs, cans and flares were thrown at police. Over 80% of people retiring will find themselves at minimum standard of living. That's what Pension UK are warning. Zoe Alexander is their spokesperson.
2: We'd really like to see contributions go up from 8 to 12% and those contributions to be taken from the first pound of earnings. We think that will have a really significant positive effect on retirement outcomes.
1: The Prime Minister is set to face questions from MPs following the release of thousands of documents relating to Lord Peter Mandelson. Documents revealed private messages between the peer and other senior ministers in which they admitted frustrations with the government. And Harry Kane's now got his own waxwork figure at Madame Tussauds in London ahead of the World Cup. From Radio News Hub, I'm Frankie Hersein.
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1: Band of rain moving eastwards throughout the day, with showers most frequent and likely across the north, where it will be heavy at times too. A mix of sunshine and showers for the rest, and a high of 18 degrees Celsius.

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1: The Home Secretary has condemned clashes between protesters and police following 18-year-old Henry Novak's murder. Hundreds gathered outside Southampton Central Police Station, where chairs, cans and flares were thrown at police. MPs are warning the government to steer clear of banning young people from watching educational content on YouTube and TikTok. The all-party parliamentary groups say these videos provide a unique space in lowering barriers for learning online, as the government considers an outright ban on social media for under-16s. NHS care is a postcode lottery for older frail patients. That's the warning from the Public Accounts Committee in its most recent report. MP Sir Geoffrey Clifton-Brown is chair of the PAC.
2: I mean, I represent a constituency that got quite a lot of elderly people, and I know that quite a percentage of my elderly people do not use the internet. And I think, again, GP practices need to take that into account.
1: And Harry Kane's now got his own waxwork figure at Madame Tussauds in London. He says it's a real honour. From Radio News Hub, I'm Frankie Hersine.
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4: This Global Running Day, figures from Garmin show nearly two-thirds of Brits now identify as runners while reporting improvements to physical and mental health. Here's former Team GB Olympic runner Ewan Thomas.
5: Runners are lacing up to boost their mood, and it's working. The data shows runners recording lower stress and higher sleep scores than non-runners, and more people want in on the action, as running is more popular now than ever. Smartwatches and apps are helping power the rise of running, so much so that 43% wouldn't run if they couldn't track it.
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1: Band of rain moving eastwards throughout the day, with showers most frequent and likely across the north, where it will be heavy at times too. A mix of sunshine and showers for the rest, and a high of 18 degrees Celsius.

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light by candlelight, I find in sight fundamental movement. So when it's black, this insomniac, take an original tack, keep the beast in my nature under ceaseless attack. I get no sleep, I can't get no sleep.

0: protesters and police following 18-year-old Henry Novak's murder. Ben Monte has more.
1: Hundreds gathered outside Southampton Central Police Station and close to where Henry was killed, where chairs, cans and flares were thrown at police. The 18-year-old was arrested as he lay dying from stab wounds after he was accused of racism by his attacker. An investigation into the response is ongoing. Shabana Mahmood says his family didn't want his death to fuel tensions, adding that protesters have hijacked the tragedy to stir up violence and disorder.
0: The UK economy is set for stronger growth than previously expected this year, but next year's forecast has been cut. So amid concerns over the continued economic impact of the war in Iran. MPs are warning against the government banning young people from viewing educational content on social media. A blanket ban on social media for under-16s remains under consideration. And a study by Virgin Media O2's found that around a third of us spent up to an hour and a half scrolling through our phones without purpose each day. From Radio News Hub, I'm Frankie Hersine.
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0: A band of rain moving eastwards throughout the day, with showers most frequent and likely across the north, where it will be heavy at times too. A mix of sunshine and showers for the rest, and a high of 18 degrees Celsius.
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0: Southampton, with several road closures in place around the area. And MPs are warning the government to steer clear of banning young people from watching educational content on YouTube and TikTok. 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
0: Bands of rain moving eastwards throughout the day, but a mix of sunshine and showers following. Rain most likely in the north, with hail and thunder possible too. Highs today of 18 degrees Celsius.
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4: Hello there, and welcome along to the A to Z of Pop with me, Richard Smith. Thank you very much for tuning in our way. It's great to have you with us. So, brought to you in association with Specsavers Opticians, during the next hour I'll be featuring songs and artists from one decade between the 1960s and the 2010s whose name or title begins with the same letter. And on the programme today, I'm going to be featuring the letter B from the 1960s, with performances by artists including the Beach Boys, Ruby Murray, the Four Tops, Dinah Ross and the Supremes, the John Barry Seven, the Ronettes and Marmalade. I wonder if you're going to have a guess as to what or who I'll be playing later on in the show. Anyway, whilst I'm doing all the work, all you have to do for the next hour is to just settle back, relax, and stay tuned to us here on your favourite station for the A to Z of Pop. To get us away to the very best possible start, from 1962, a double A-side with The Next Time and featured in the film Summer Holiday.

originally in 1965 from the album Summer Days and Summer Nights. Came out in 1967 in the UK and got as high as number four for the Beach Boys. Then I Kissed Her. Oh, say, Cliff Richard before that. And he was a bachelor boy back in 1962. Yeah, less said about that, the better, I think. Now then, here's a tune from 1964. It's The Bachelors.

Oh, yeah, that's how to do it. From 1960, although originally published in 1928, Button Up Your Overcoat, Ruby Murray. Yay! Get to bed by 3. Is that in the afternoon or in the morning? I'm not quite sure. We'll need to find that out, really. And The Bachelors before that. And from 1964, Ramona. Well, if you've just tuned in our way, it's the A to Z of Pop with me, Richard Smith, brought to you in association with Specsavers Opticians. On the show today, we're looking at song titles and artists that all begin with the same letter of the alphabet from the same decade. Now, today we're looking at the letter B from the 1960s, Bachelor Boy, Beach Boys, Bachelors, Button Up Your Overcoat. That's how it works. So please do stay with us right here on your favourite radio station for some more from the files of the A to Z of Pop. Continuing now with a tune from 1966 for Cher in a moment or two. But first this from the Bee Gees.

That was her first solo single in 1966, selling over a million copies. Bang Bang, My Baby Shot Me Down, a number three hit in the UK. Before that, it was the Bee Gees and those words. Now then, what can you tell me about Levi Stubbs, Ronaldo Benson, Abdul Fakir and Lawrence Payton? They were the Four Tops.

0: There you are. That's Fred Johnson there on the bass from the Marcells, Cornelius Harp, Gene Bricker, Ron Mundy and Richard Knaus were the other members of the Marcells back in 1961. A big number one for them, Blue Moon. Yeah, sorry, guys, to do it. And before that, from 1967, a little bit of a Motown treat for you from the Four Tops and what you should always do with your telephone bill, Bernadette. Anyway, let's move on. It's the A to Z of Pop with me, Richard Smith. A look at the songs and the stars from the 1960s that begin with the same letter of the alphabet. And today we're looking at titles and artists beginning with the letter B. And so what's coming up in the second half of the show? Well, a few more hits and memories just like this.
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0: your kind of music on your favourite station. It's Richard Smith and the A to Z of Pop.
1: Now, that sounds pretty good to me. I hope you agree. And please do stay with us for the next 30 minutes or so right here on your favourite station for much more from the files of the A to Z of Pop. Continuing now then with a big song from 1969, his first UK chart entry and his first number one single in 1975. This will be David Bowie and his Space Oddity. Let's find out about Major Tom, shall we?

It is rather good, isn't it? 1969 for David Bowie and his Space Oddity. Of course, it got to number one in 1975. Yeah, just a little bit weird. It'll go off into the distance eventually. Now then, here's a tune from 1964 by the Supremes. I think you might recognise this one. You can have a sing-along if you wish.

Not the most cheerful of ditties there from Joan Chandos Baez. Yes, American folk singer, songwriter, musician and activist whose contemporary folk music, it says here in the Book of Knowledge, often includes songs of protest or social justice. There But For Fortune from 1965, a UK number 8 hit for her, spent 12 weeks on the charts. It was 15 weeks in 1964 for Dinah Ross and the Supremes, or as they were billed back in that day, the Supremes, and a little tune entitled Baby Love. Now then, very shortly, we should be walking, don't run, with the John Barry 7, but first this from Lulu.

originally recorded in 1954 from Johnny Smith, then in 1957 by Chet Atkins, 1960 by The Ventures, and just there in 1960 by the John Barry Seven, featuring Vic Flick on guitar. Fantastic. What a name that is, Vic Flick. Brilliant. The John Barry Seven and Walk Don't Run before that from 1968. Not one of her biggest hits, a number 15 hit for Lulu, and Boy spent 7 weeks on the UK charts, but I quite like it. If you've just tuned in our way, it's the A to Z of Pop with me, Richard Smith, brought to you in association with Specsavers Opticians. As hopefully you've gathered by now, we're looking at songs and artists that all begin with the same letter of the alphabet from the same decade. The letter is B, and from the 1960s to be precise, Boy and the John Barry Seven. That's how it works. Anyway, please do stay with us right here on your favourite radio station for some more from the files of the A to Z of Pop. And continuing now with Roger McGinn, Gene Clark, David Crosby, Michael Clark and Chris Hillman, together known as The Byrds in 1965.

Veronica Bennett, Estelle Bennett and Nedra Talley. They were the Ronettes. And Veronica went on to become Ronnie Spector. Yes. And Be My Baby from 1963. It was the Byrds before that. A number four hit for them in 1965. And All I Really Want to Do. And the hits keep coming on your favourite station. It's James Brown.

0: It's powerful stuff, of course. Shirley Bassey there from 1961 and a number 10 hit for her. I'll Get By As Long As I Have You, written by Fred E. Alhert and lyrics by Roy Turk in 1928. And before that, from 1966, It's a Man's World, apparently, according to James Brown. Or maybe it was back in 1966. I think it's maybe a different tale now. And there we are. That almost concludes our look at the letter B from the 1960s for today.
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0: That sounds like a plan to me. I think I might do that. This edition of the programme was brought to you in association with Specsavers Opticians, and I really do hope that you've enjoyed the last hour rediscovering all those hits and memories. Until the next time then, this is Richard Smith saying thank you very much indeed for your company on the programme today. Join me again soon here on your favourite station, but for now it's on to my final tune for this time around, and we're going to finish with a song from 1969 that got as high as number 9 in the UK charts for Marmalade. Baby, make it soon. Thanks for listening. I'll see you later. Take care. Ta-ra!

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1: Hampshire Police say 11 officers were injured as a result of the unrest sparked by the death of 18-year-old Henry Novak. Ben Monte has more.
2: Hundreds gathered outside Southampton Central Police Station and close to where Henry was killed, where chairs, cans and flares were thrown at police. The 18-year-old was arrested as he lay dying from stab wounds after he was accused of racism by his attacker. Shabana Mahmood says his family didn't want his death to fuel tensions, adding that protesters have hijacked the tragedy to stir up violence and disorder.
1: An investigation's underway after a Royal Navy helicopter crashed in Devon this morning. It happened just before 4 a.m. in a field at Sowton Down near Oakham. A committee of MPs are warning against the government banning young people from viewing educational content on social media. A blanket ban on social media for under-16s remains.

0: throughout the day, but a mix of sunshine and showers following. Rain most likely in the north, with hail and thunder possible too. Highs today of 18 degrees Celsius.
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0: Brittany, before you go, there's something I want you to have.
1: Oh, it's beautiful. But wait a minute, isn't this?
0: Yeah, yes it is.
1: But I thought the old lady dropped it into the ocean in the air.
0: Well, baby, I went down and got it for you.

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1: Protesters clashed with police in Southampton last night over the death of 18-year-old Henry Novak, who was arrested as he lay dying from stab wounds. Ben Monsey has more.
2: Chairs, cans, stones and flares were pelted at police in riot gear as crowds gathered at Southampton Police Station and near to where Henry was killed. The 18-year-old died from stab wounds moments after he was placed in handcuffs, with his attacker accusing him of racist abuse. Reform UK leader Nigel Farage says the public should respond with rage to the incident, while Kemi Badenoch called it a seminal moment for Britain.
1: Emergency services are at the scene of a crash involving a Royal Navy helicopter in Devon. Police say it happened in a field near Okehampton, with several road closures in place around the area. And there's a new judge on Celebrity MasterChef. Michelin stars Giorgio Locatelli has joined the UK show after judging the Italian version. That's the latest from Radio News Hub. I'm Lucy Gorman-Lee.
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1: 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The first year they had me putting wheels on Cadillac.
0: The country legends you love, plus the new releases and chart hits that might become the classics of tomorrow. The Tim Rogers Country Show with me, Tim Rogers. 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
1: Ministers are urging for calm after violent clashes between protesters and police following Henry Novak's murder.
2: But no matter the pain we feel, there is no justification for more violence and disorder. The attacks directed towards police officers in Southampton last night were disgraceful and completely unacceptable.
1: Sir Keir Starmer condemned the violence that Hampshire police say injured 11 officers. 18-year-old Henry was arrested as he lay dying from stab wounds after he was accused of racism by his attacker. An investigation into the response is ongoing. A Royal Navy helicopter has crashed in Devon this morning. Emergency services have been at the scene with road closures in place on the A386 and the A30. It happened just before 4 a.m. in a field at Sowerton down near Okehampton. And social media star KSI says he's grieving after leaving the Sidemen. The Britain's Got Talent judge shocked fans by leaving the YouTube collective over the weekend. From Radio News Hub, I'm Lucy Gorman-Lee.
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1: A mix of sunshine and showers, most frequent in the north with hail and thunder possible for many. Windy for most areas with a high of 18 degrees Celsius.
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1: Ministers are urging for calm after violent clashes between protesters and police following Henry Novak's murder.
2: But no matter the pain we feel, there is no justification for more violence and disorder. The attacks directed towards police officers in Southampton last night were disgraceful and completely unacceptable.
1: Sir Keir Starmer condemned the violence that Hampshire police say injured 11 officers. 18-year-old Henry was arrested as he lay dying from stab wounds after he was accused of racism by his attacker. An investigation into the response is ongoing. A Royal Navy helicopter has crashed in Devon this morning. Emergency services have been at the scene with road closures in place on the A386 and the A30. It happened just before 4 a.m. in a field at Sowerton Down near Okehampton. And social media star KSI says he's grieving after leaving the Sidemen. The Britain's Got Talent judge shocked fans by leaving the YouTube collective over the weekend. From Radio News Hub, I'm Lucy Gorman-Lee.
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1: Of sunshine and showers, most frequent in the north with hail and thunder possible for many. Windy for most areas with a high of 18 degrees Celsius.

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Tank fly, boss walk, jam, nitty gritty. 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
1: More arrests are expected after clashes between police and protesters amid outrage over the death of Henry Novak. The 18-year-old was arrested as he lay dying from stab wounds after he was accused of racism by his attacker. Reform UK leader Nigel Farage says the public should respond with rage to the incident, but Prime Minister Sir Keir Starmer disagrees.
2: Exploiting this tragedy to create grievance and division would be wrong in any circumstances, but to do it when the family are expressly saying, please don't, is unforgivable.
1: Three members of the Royal Navy are now known to have died in a helicopter crash in Devon. It happened just before 4 a.m. at Sowerton Down near Okehampton, with road closures in place on the A386 and the A30. And there's a new judge on Celebrity MasterChef. Michelin-starred Giorgio Locatelli has joined the UK show after judging the Italian version. That's the latest from Radio News Hub. I'm Lucy Gorman-Lee.
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4: Radio Drongleis weather.
1: Of sunshine and showers, most frequent in the north with hail and thunder possible for many. Windy for most areas with a high of 18 degrees Celsius.
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1: Ministers are urging for calm after violent clashes between protesters and police following Henry Novak's murder.
2: But no matter the pain we feel, there is no justification for more violence and disorder. The attacks directed towards police officers in Southampton last night were disgraceful and completely unacceptable.
1: Sir Keir Starmer condemned the violence that Hampshire police say injured 11 officers. 18-year-old Henry was arrested as he lay dying from stab wounds after he was accused of racism by his attacker. An investigation into the response is ongoing. Three members of the Royal Navy are now known to have died in a helicopter crash in Devon. It happened just before 4 a.m. at Sowton Down near Okehampton. Head of the Navy, General Sir Gwyn Jones, said in a statement his deepest condolences are with the family, friends and loved ones impacted. And there's a new judge on Celebrity MasterChef. Michelin-starred Giorgio Locatelli has joined the UK show after judging the Italian version. That's the latest from Radio News Hub. I'm Jonathan Deutsch.
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1: Rain continues eastwards, becoming slow-moving across parts of Scotland. A mixture of sunshine and showers, most frequent showers likely in the north, with hail and thunder possible, remaining windy.
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1: Radio Ronglais Weather.
2: Rain continues eastwards, becoming slow-moving across parts of Scotland. A mixture of sunshine and showers, most frequent showers likely in the north with hail and thunder possible, remaining windy.
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The song comes from Bobby Bloom. We've got a song especially for John Ginger. More about that later. Cover from another brother, Squeeze Does Wings. Also another cover, Ozzy Osbourne does Mott the Hoople. Got a classic album from Queen. Two from The Jam, especially for Orlando, including that wonderful Batman theme. So I'll get all that on for you. A couple of interviews. Dave Tregana, founder member of Sham 69, and then Derek Shulman, one-time member of Gentle Giant, and, of course, Simon DeVine, a big sound. But he's talking about The Jam again. If you want to get in touch, please do so. The email is chunkyjeff@gmail.com. That's spelled chunkygeoff@gmail.com. You can also get me on WhatsApp, 077-844-89469. So I've got a lot of songs to get through. We're going to go with this one, swing it around a little bit, for Jimmy Cliff. Too Many Rivers to Cross. Great artist, Jimmy Cliff.

A terrific song that is. I think Dave Dyer was the leader of that. Songwriter as well, Jigsaw and Sky High, playing right here on Supersonic 70s. And don't forget, if you want a request at any time, it's very easy. All you've got to do is drop me an email to chunkyjeff@gmail.com, or you can get me on WhatsApp, 077-844-89469. Now, this guy, John Congers, had two big hits. One, of course, was He's Gonna Step On You Again, which was used by the Happy Mondays as a sampler. But this was an even bigger hit, Tokoloshe Man. John Congers.

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1: Well, we've got a request coming up here. Thanks to get an email, or great to get an email, from John Ginger in Southam, I think that's how you pronounce it, in Warwickshire. Now, he listens to Puritan Radio, which works out of Banbury, and he hears my show there, and he's a big fan of the 70s. So I'll tell you what I thought we'd do this one especially for you. The great Bob Seger, especially for you, John. This is Night Moves.

0: Premiership Pop Quiz. Now here's Jeff Dorsett.
1: Super stuff. This is Supersonic 70s Quiz. Three questions for you. Give the answers in about 25 minutes time. Right, question number one here. Album Rocket to Russia and Leave Home. Both albums by whom? Rocket to Russia and Leave Home. Both albums by whom? Question number two. 1979, Sarah was a hit for whom? And question number three, which song by Cockney Rebel had a girl's name in the title? Which song by Cockney Rebel had a girl's name in the title? Right, we're going to play something here by Delaney and Bonnie, but it features Eric Clapton. It's called Coming Home.

played slide guitar there by the Allman Brothers. Dwayne on there and Eric Clapton playing as well. Delaney and Bonnie coming home. Now, I was playing a song especially for John Ginger, and I thought, I'm going to finish this off properly. Bob Seger, for you, John Ginger, in Warwickshire.

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Ain't it funny how the night moves? When you just don't seem to have as much to lose. 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

0: the entrepreneur Harvey Goldsmith said, when he booked Bob Seger and the Silver Bullet Band, their tickets sold out in London quicker than any other artist. That's night moves, especially for John. Got there in the end, John. Going to go for a feature here, cover from another brother. Now, Squeeze, I'm hoping to induct them into the Wall of Fame down at Portsmouth Guildhall. That's Glenn and Chris. End of the year. So I'll tell you what, a cover from another brother. This is Squeeze doing Wings. Is that right, Glenn?
1: Hi, this is Glenn Tilbrook. You are, of course, listening to Jeff Torsett. I'll do that again.

0: a cover from another brother, the wonderful Squeeze there, doing Wings. And we'll give you another cover next week. Actually, we might fit in one in this show as well. We'll just see how the time goes. That is Junior's Farm, as done there by Squeeze.
1: The best of British Supersonic 70s with Jeff Dossett.
0: Now, the idea here is you get involved in this and pick out a song or an artist. Could be a solo artist, it could be a group. Mark it Best of British in the 70s and send it on an email, chunkyjeff@gmail.com. That's chunkygeoff@gmail.com. And I'll be happy to play it for you. Today's Best of British comes from Dave Stewart and Annie Lennox, doing a number that was originally done by Dusty Springfield. And they did a cover of this in 79. Yeah. I only want to be with you. Best of British. Get involved.

Fabulous stuff. What a great voice Annie Lennox has there. Along with Dave Stewart, it is our Best of British on this particular Supersonic 70s from 1979. Great stuff. Right, Anando Loney, how are you, my man? Always likes the Jam. And he said to me, it's only a short track, but it's a Batman theme. Could you do it for me? Of course I can. Anando, for you, the Jam.

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0: Now, this is where we give you a backstory to a particular hit, and we're going to 1970 for Bobby Bloom, Montego Bay. Made number 3 in the UK and 8 in America from an album simply entitled Bobby Bloom. Bobby actually wrote this song about a city in Jamaica. It's got a certain peacefulness, he said at the time. He wrote it with Jeff Barry, who's written massive number of hits, you know, things like Be My Baby, Leader of the Pack, and Sugar Sugar. Definitely got a bubblegum feel to it here. So, story behind the song, Bobby Bloom.

0: story around the song, Bobby Bloom. Right, let's get into an interview and switch the mood around a little bit here, as we're going to be talking to Dave Tregana, founder member of Sham 69. And I always like to know from the artists, who were their inspirations? Who were you listening to? And was there a particular people or band or whatever, and you thought to yourself, that's why I want to be in the music industry?
1: Well, there were many bands and music that I was listening to, but I kind of... Although, you know, I taught myself a little bit of guitar when I was 15, I could never really find any musicians to play with. So I kind of got into Sham as a little bit of a fluke. But before that, I'd been, you know, listening to bands when I was very young. I remember listening to bands like the Beatles and the Stones and Motown, all that great music from the 60s. And then towards the end of the 60s, as I was... You know, getting an older teenager, I listened to stuff like The Who, Jimi Hendrix, Cream, Pink Floyd,
0: yeah,
1: David Bowie, Velvet Underground. Those kind of more alternative to the mainstream, records. Until, you know, punk came along. What band that really got me into punk was The Stranglers.
0: Yeah.
1: And by kind of fluke of a friend... moving into a house that happened to be opposite the guitarist, Dave Parsons of Sham 69, where he was living, got friendly with the Sham lot during, you know, the days of punk.

0: Fabulous stuff there, the Hersham boys. Right, let's give you the answer to the quiz. And before we get into our second interview here on Supersonic 70s, question number one. If I mention the albums Rocket to Russia and Leave Home, who did those albums? It was the Ramones. Question number two, 1979, Sarah, S-A-R-A, was a hit for whom? Fleetwood Mac was the answer. And question number three, which song by Cockney Rebel had a girl's name in the title? Judy Teen is what we're looking for. So if you've got Judy Teen, Fleetwood Mac for Sarah, and the Ramones doing albums like Rocket to Russia, give yourselves a nice little pat on the back. Okay, now an interview with Derek Shulman. What an entrepreneur he is. He was the front guy for the wonderful Kites song, Somebody to Be in a Big Sound. And then they formed Gentle Giant, the Shulman family. Big hits, prog rock at its very best. Then he went out to America and started to work for record labels. He was the guy that actually found John Bon Jovi and helped with the first album, Slippery When Wet. But we're talking here very much about bands and artists who made it in one country, made it in America, did never make it in the UK, and vice versa. And we're going to be talking about a particular band led by Paul Weller. Here we go. Isn't it interesting, those that made it in America but didn't make it in the UK, and then our artists who either didn't tour America enough or try hard enough, big in the UK but didn't make it in America, Oasis being one example.
1: Yeah, well, there's some bands, I mean, you know, who I'm from the England in particular. I mean, I had a real issue with one of the, you know, one of the biggest bands in England in the 90s and 80s was the Jam.
0: Yeah.
1: They were huge in England, but when they came over, you know, they came over with a very, very English attitude. That, I mean, you know, England's a small country, and you can tour, you know, England 20 shows in different towns. Well, in America, you could play 20 cities in one state.
0: Yeah.
1: You know, and there's 50 states. And they thought, you know, touring America was like five or six shows. And they also, you know, they didn't like to be around Americans, to be honest with you. So it was very difficult to break a band.
0: Yeah.
1: They were very culturally and physically, you know, indifferent to the American public.
0: Yeah.
1: But generally, I mean, you know, most bands who came over understood that you had to really work hard to get where you were.
0: Yeah.
1: You know, we understood it as a band, a Gentle Giant. But again, you know, we worked hard all the time.
0: Yeah.
1: As did I as a record executive. You know,
0: sure.
1: Just making sure that the bands that I worked with understood what it takes to basically be relevant.
0: Hmm.
1: For not just a minute, for a career.
0: Yeah.

0: Tell you what, a bit of the jam there, and all around the world, particularly as Derek Shulman mentioned it. Right, one of these.
1: On Supersonic 70s, it's the classic album of the week.
0: Right, and this is the one that's going to take us out. We're going to look at Queen and Night at the Opera. Came out in 1975, and from it is this track, 39. It's the one.

0: And that's where we've got to leave it. From Night at the Opera from 75, we played you 39. Thanks very much for your company. Keep your requests coming in, especially for Best of British. Nominated a song or a solo artist or a group, send it in to chunkyjeff@gmail.com. So thanks for your company. Stay safe, stay well. Look after one another.
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3: Protesters clashed with police in Southampton last night over the death of Henry Novak. Sir Keir Starmer's condemned the violence, which police say injured 11 officers and a police dog.
4: This is a time for serious work, not rage. Yeah. And let me be clear, we will ensure anyone found engaging in disorder meets the full force of the law, as we have done before.
3: 18-year-old Henry was arrested as he lay dying from stab wounds after he was accused of racism by his attacker. An investigation into the response is ongoing. The families of three Royal Navy personnel who died in a helicopter crash have been sent a personally signed message by the Princess of Wales. Kate, who is Commodore-in-Chief of the Fleet Air Arm, said she was saddened to hear of their deaths, which resulted from a crash just before 4 a.m. at Sowerton Down near Oakhampton. And Aryna Sabalenka says she feels like quitting tennis after a remarkable meltdown to lose to Diana Schneider in the French Open quarterfinals. She was one set and 4-1 up, but won just one of the next 12 games to crash out. That's the latest from Radio News Hub. I'm Jonathan Deutsch.
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3: Rain continuing to move to the east, clearing more slowly across parts of Scotland. Showers continue in the north with hail and thunder possible, and remaining windy this evening.

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1: Me with the floor show, kicking with your torso. Boys getting high and the girls even more so. Wave your hands if you're not with a man. Can I kick it?

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1: Survivors of an attack by paranoid schizophrenic Valdo Calacane have told the Nottingham Inquiry they feel let down. Lucy Gormley reports.
2: Greg Almond, who represents survivors Wayne Burkitt and Sharon Miller, said they found it very difficult to hear the extent of failings by some of the public bodies that interacted with the triple killer. The University of Nottingham graduates fatally stabbed students Barnaby Webber and Grace O'Malley Kumar and grandfather Ian Coates on the 13th of June 2023.
1: Yvette Cooper's defended the UK and France's proposed mission to secure the Strait of Hormuz once the Iran war ends after US Secretary of State Marco Rubio called the plan a catch-22. The Foreign Secretary said the initiative has been discussed many times with the US and was part of an effort to offer support to vessels in the key global shipping lane, over which Tehran maintains its chokehold. And in tennis, women's world number one Aryna Sabalenka says she feels like quitting tennis after she lost to Diana Schneider in the French Open. That's the latest from Radio News Hub. I'm Jonathan Deutsch.
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1: Rain continuing to move to the east, clearing more slowly across parts of Scotland. Showers continue in the north with hail and thunder possible and remaining windy this evening.

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0: The country legends you love, plus the new releases and chart hits that might become the classics of tomorrow. 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
1: She brings me in a piece. I take her out to fancy restaurants. She takes the sadness out of me. I make her cards on her birthday. She makes me a better man. I take her water when she's thirsty.

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1: The survivors of an attack by paranoid schizophrenic Valdo Callaghan have told the Nottingham Inquiry into the failings involved in the case that they felt like an afterthought. Lucy Gorman reports.
2: The victims, Wayne Birkitt and Sharon Miller, say they found it very difficult to hear the extent of failings by some of the public bodies that interacted with the triple killer. The University of Nottingham graduate fatally stabbed students Barnaby Webber and Grace O'Malley Kumar and grandfather Ian Coates on the 13th of June 2023.
1: Sir Keir Starmer's condemned Russia's most recent bombardment of Ukraine and said Britain stands four square behind the war-torn nation as it seeks peace in his latest call with Volodymyr Zelensky. The Prime Minister and the Ukrainian President spoke on Wednesday afternoon over the phone amid the ongoing conflict in the Eastern European nation. And details of a new £7.3 billion theme park have been unveiled by the American company Universal, and the government, named Universal United Kingdom Resort, works on the Bedfordshire site, will begin soon. That's the latest from Radio News Hub. I'm Jonathan Deutsch.
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1: Showers or longer spells of rain continuing overnight, remaining breezy on Thursday with sunny spells and showers and temperatures rising to between 15 and 18 Celsius during the day.
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0: Labour MP Jessa Sarto says she's suing Elon Musk's XAI over the design of its Grok chatbot tool after it was used to create fake images of her in a bikini. The Lowestoft MP said she filed a claim at the High Court on Wednesday in a bid to seek accountability for the design choices that allowed Grok to create such images. A dolphin, a fox and a shark are among the animals that could appear on banknotes. The Bank of England wants people to give their views on a selection of wildlife that will appear on the next series of 5, 10, 20 and £50 notes. Here's Victoria Cleland from the Bank of England.
1: So we wanted to make sure that they were species native to the UK, things that people could recognise, things that would symbolise the UK, but also trying to get a good mix of different types of animals, different types of movement to show on the banknotes, and also different habitats.
0: Finally, tennis, and Aryna Sabalenka says she feels like quitting the sport after a remarkable meltdown, losing to Diana Schneider in the French Open quarterfinals. That's the latest from Radio News Hub. I'm Jonathan Deutsch.
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